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0: But if it does, and you got to kill off another social media account, what one would it be? Mm-hmm. We'll talk about that next.

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1: This is wild. MySpace might be making a comeback.
0: And if it does, and you had to kill off another social media to make room for it, Leah, what one would you pick?
2: Definitely Twitter, or it's changed to X, I guess. People don't really go on that one as much, and it's just a bunch of, like, ranting, and now they're trying to make you pay for stuff.
0: Do you use Twitter, Gianna?
1: I just said to my best friend the other day that I want to delete mine because I don't use it, and when I do go on there, I just see a bunch of weird things or, like,
0: I was gonna
1: fake
0: say that.
1: AI headlines. Like, I saw something like, Taylor Swift and Travis Kelce announced their pregnancy, and it looked so real, and I felt like an idiot.
2: See, like, why? Like, why do we need lies?
1: Exactly. We're talking about this because MySpace might be making a comeback.
0: So if it does, Amy, what other social media would you kill off to make room for it?
3: I might not be popular for this answer, but I don't like TikTok. It's too much coming at me. It's like sensory overload. Mm. It's too much. I need it to be quiet.
0: I feel like TikTok, I never see anybody I know or I'm truly friends with.
1: Yeah.
2: Yeah.
0: I just see people trying to go viral all the time.
1: It's just a waste of my time every night. Yeah. Scroll for hours. I should read a book.
3: It's easy to get sucked in.
0: It really is. And yes, rumors going around, the owners of MySpace say it might make a comeback.
1: Yes.
0: So if it does and you had to delete another social media, what would you pick? Hits up on Instagram anytime at VBros on air.
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1: There's a big rumor going around that MySpace might make a comeback.
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1: So weird.
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0: I haven't used Snapchat in a long time. 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
1: Yeah, it still is because no one over the age of 21, and that's even pushing it, should be on Snapchat. 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
2: If someone over the age of like 23 has a Snapchat
1: red
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1: flag
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1: Mm-hmm. Thank you.
0: We'll get rid of their Snapchat. We're going to teach them a whole lot about MySpace.
1: Yeah.
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1: Slater right there with Dance at number nine. I mean, her crowd was so big at Lollapalooza, they had to upgrade her last second to the main stage.
0: And people are going nuts for her.
1: Yeah.
0: Love to see it. It's iHeartRadio 9 at 9. Counting them down on a Thursday night. A bunch of votes for Shakira and Burna Boy. That will be in the top three. Ella Langley choosing Texas on the way. Last minute votes is up on Instagram at VBros on air. Tame Impala on his massive tour right now. Alongside Jennie from Blackpink, is Dracula number eight.

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1: It is time for 1 Second Wonder.
2: Yes, and as you know, this is where I play 1 second of a song. We stop that song, and all it does is make you have to tell me what the artist and title is, and I wonder if you can do that. These are all songs that spread positivity. Oh. You know, great vibes out there for everybody in the city. Here we go. We start with our very own Mikey V, a 1 Second Wonder. Here you go.
0: It skipped. That skipped. Whatever you just did, it skipped.
1: It actually did skip.
2: Okay, let's do it one more time then for the skippers around here.
0: Oh, good as hell, Lizzo. You
3: sure?
0: I think so, yeah.
1: I will say, yeah, it skipped the first time. It sounded like a robot.
2: Over to Gianna. I need you to give me the artist and title of this song with 1 Second Wonder.
1: Is that Roar by Katy Perry?
2: Well,
1: I was like
2: done.
1: Half guessing, yeah. But that was a hard one. Wow.
2: Oh, over to Mikey V. We're 2 for 2. Can we go 3 for 3? Mikey V,
0: here we go.
2: I need you to tell me the artist and title of this song, 1 Second Wonder.
0: Because I'm happy. Happy by Pharrell.
1: Wow. Gotcha.
2: All positive songs, right?
1: Good job, Mikey.
2: Here we go. I got 3 left on my screen right here. Which one could I possibly stump Gianna with? Yeah. Here we go.
1: Give me good
2: final one. I need Gianna to tell me the artist and title of this song right here. We started.
1: It's Drake. Started from the bottom.
0: Now we're here.
1: Now we're here. Started from the bottom,
2: now we're here. Sing along. Here we go. Started from the bottom, now my
1: whole team. Yes. Look at us go.
0: There we go. 1 Second Wonder. Appreciate you playing along with the V Bros.
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1: We're joined by Amy.
0: If it was sanitary and you could wear the same shirt for 30 days, would you?
2: Yeah, I think I would.
0: Gianna, would you?
1: Yeah, I'd wear the shirt I'm wearing today for 30 days.
0: The ET shirt you got over there?
1: ET phone home shirt.
0: There's a new shirt coming out called the Herc shirt.
1: Herc?
0: Like, I'm assuming like Hercules, Herc shirt.
1: Oh.
0: It lasts for 30 days without washing it. It'll be odor-free with a regular wear. The fabrics are actually made of material that fights odor that's caused by bacteria. It gets rid of all smells and absorbs moisture.
2: Oh, I'm in. Let's do it.
0: Wow, you guys
2: are... The easier, the better.
1: I was going to say, the bane of my existence is going in my closet every morning and looking at everything I have and then just having anxiety about what to wear. So and give me the same shirt.
0: I thought this would be perfect for college kids. Apparently, it's perfect for both of you guys.
1: Yeah, why not?
2: Oh, yeah. I mean, make life easier, please.
0: There you go. It's going to be $79, the Herc shirt.
1: Oh, well, 79 divided by 30.
0: There you go.
1: Technically.
0: Or you could just buy deodorant. One of the two.

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1: Looking to get you the Gimme's VIP for Hillary Duff. We're talking tickets to the show at the Acrisure Amphitheater plus dinner beforehand at Gimme's.
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1: SNX. School is happening, of course, and people are getting kind of stressed out about it. There's some stress-free tips to help make sure that your day gets started off correctly, okay?
2: Oh, yeah, tell me, because I got a lot of stress in the morning.
1: This could actually work for people like Mikey V or Gianna, who are all over the place rushing to work in the mornings. This could help remove some stress for you as well. But they say to plan everything out the night before. Have your clothes laid out. Have the lunches all made the night before so you're not stressing out.
3: It's funny. I used to do that when I was in high school. I remember like getting my outfits ready the night before and all that. Now, I wake up in a scramble.
1: They also say to make sure to not underestimate the amount of time it takes to get from point A to point B. Give yourself some extra time when you're going to drop off your kids or getting from the kids' school to your work so you're not stressing out on that ride.
2: I sleep in a little too late, so I don't know about that one.
4: I need that one for myself personally.
1: And the number one thing to do before you head out to work or head out to drop the kids off to remove that stress is snuggle with your cat or your dog right before you leave. You'll get that feeling of serotonin in your body, and it'll make sure that the rest of the day goes
3: smooth. I like how Frank says pet, but not like your significant other.
1: No. Focus on your dog and your cat.
3: Kick your man in the head and then snuggle with your cat.
4: Yep.
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5: Honestly, that would have been like a great little science experiment to see which one, although I think Wes would probably get hit on more. 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
2: What's up, friends? It's Angelina Beck here on the new hit list. 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Let's start it off with Sabrina Carpenter, House Tour.

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1: Tastes so good. Niall Horan on the new hit list. What up, friends? I'm Angelina. Let's bring you some soul in your life. Teddy Swims. This was Mr. Know-It-All on the new hit list.

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1: Shout out to all my Swifties requesting that one. I'm at Angelina on air while you're scrolling. The new hit list, loving this collab from Martin Garrix and Ed Sheeran. Repeat it. Stay.

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104.5 SNX, West Michigan's number one hit music station. Are you in a situationship without realizing it? You might think that you're in a relationship. You might think that you're just dating. Or you could fall into one of these little categories here, which means that you're in a situationship. And here's how to tell. We'll break it down next on Q102. Hang on. Take your-

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1: You ever experience that feeling like a jolt? 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Oh my God, what was that? Why did I jump? Well, there's a name for that. And also, should you be concerned if that's happening to you or not? We're going to go through all this next.

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You're about to meet Ashley, and she wants to make her husband this week's weirdo. Do you use AI? Maybe not the same way her husband uses it. 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
1: 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What do bartenders hate you drinking more than anything? It's a very popular drink. It's probably right on your mind right now. You probably want one. It's Buster, and I'm going to tell you what that drink is next. And you just...

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Oh, I always call this person a soul sucker, but now there's an actual new term for it. It's Buster, and this person is called an asshole. And I'll tell you what that means. It's not dirty. I'll get into it next. Hang on.

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0: 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What do you got?
1: Dear God, never again.
0: Damn. What'd he do? Sleep with your everybody?
1: Oh, good God. Yes.
0: All right. Are you back on the scene now, though? Are you dating again?
1: 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It's been long enough. Sure.
0: I don't know. That doesn't sound convincing. Maybe you just need, like, a good friend.
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0: Yeah.
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12: Few areas of fog out there early on this morning. Otherwise, sky conditions becoming partly cloudy. About a 20% chance of a pop-up shower or thunderstorm. High temperature 84. Maintain a chance of a shower or thunderstorm tonight. I'm Storm Team 8 meteorologist Matt Kirkwood tracking West Michigan's weather.
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10: Few areas of fog out there early on this morning. Otherwise, sky conditions becoming partly cloudy. About a 20% chance of a pop-up shower or thunderstorm. High temperature 84. Maintain a chance of a shower or thunderstorm tonight. I'm starting to meet meteorologist Matt Kirkwood tracking West Michigan's weather.
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0: 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What up? 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I am guest judging the MKD Classic Car Show tonight at the Granville Street Fair. Very excited for this. Very, very excited for this. The street fair is a lot of fun anyways. It's right in my neighborhood, so I bring the family every year. So the kids and all of them will be running around. I'm excited for fair food. I'm also excited for the car show. I'm going to be doing that. But I'm also very excited for fair food. What is your favorite fair food? 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

0: 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My name is Mike. All right, it's time to give away these Kesha tickets. I mentioned this before. 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Doesn't cost you anything. And it could win you tickets every single week. We have different pair of tickets every week. We do Tell Me for Tickets on the TalkBack, Mike. So throughout the week, I'll remind you, go on our TalkBack, Mike, on the iHeartRadio app. Send me a voice note telling me you want whatever tickets we have. Obviously, give me your first name and last name if you want and where you're from. Well, we have a winner. We have a winner. This week's winner is Sandra Smith. Congratulations to Sandra Smith from the 616. She is going to Kesha. Congratulations.
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What up, it's Mike. Today, going to be at the Summer Street Fair in Granville from 5 to 7. Bringing the family because it's a great time. But also, I guess I'm guest hosting the MKD Car Show. Very excited for that.

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1: 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My name is Mike. 616-770-8104 on Air Mike on Instagram. So today at from 5 to 7, I'm going to be at the Summer Street Fair in downtown Granville. Now, they do this every year. It's a blast. They have kids rides. They have a bunch of bands playing. They have vendors that are going to be there. They have an airplane show that flies over at some point in the evening. And the Classic Car Show, which I'll be there from 5 to 7 judging that with some of the other iHeart team here from our sister station. So if you are in Granville tonight, 5 to 7 at the Classic Car Show, make sure you come over and say hi. I'm bringing the whole family. It's going to be a good time.
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What up? It is Mike on air. Mike on Instagram. We're at 104.5 SNX. Out the door. Getting ready to head to the Granville Summer Street Fair tonight. I'll see you there. Schmitty going to be there as well. We'll be there 5 to 7.

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It's called Rescuer. Amazing, per Alex. Coming up, it is Schmitty. I've got your Kesha tickets. We're just a few weeks away from the big show at AfriSure.

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0: live, SNX, West Michigan's number one hit music station. It's Schmitty. Come in. I am so down for this show. I took the next day off. Kesha! I'm already ready. That's right. Hit NAC for sure. Amphitheater on August 26th. 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
1: 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Ice Cube's Big 3 season is heating up. The most competitive basketball league on earth is on CBS this Sunday. The two best teams go head-to-head as Coach Nancy Lieberman and Greg Monroe's Dallas Power take on the one-seed Chicago Triplets, led by Coach Dr. J and Captain Montrezl Harrell. Then Coach Gary Payton and the Boston Ball Hogs battle Nasir Khor and the Detroit Imps in a must

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It's Schmitty. My friend was actually at the Olivia Dean show the other night in Toronto and sent me this epic video. She was like front row. It was insane. I've got it up, 1045snx.com.

Okay, you guys know that Mojo tends to come up with some fantastic giveaways. I'm sorry, this might be my favorite. Mojo's B's and C's get degrees. We're talking breast augmentation. Monday morning, get the details after 6.

0: 104.5 SNX. It's Schmitty. We are on TikTok. We are on Instagram. It is a follow for follow Friday. Giving a shout out to Angel and the Bullies, Elizabeth Baker, 695, Kayla Taylor. What's up, girl? I love this one. Chandelier. I wish I was that interesting to come up with things like that. Youper Nate, thank you. It is a follow for follow Friday. You hit me up. Make sure you're following at Schmidt in the Mitt on TikTok and Instagram, as well as 104.5 SNX, because we post a lot of things we'd get trouble for talking about on the radio.
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15: On August 4th, 1962, Marilyn Monroe died. 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

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It's Schmitty, and what a time to be alive, my friends. Did you see the Michigan Department of Health and Human Services has officially said the lettuce is okay now? It's all right. All the bad stuff is probably off the shelves. You want to go ahead and take that risk?

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1: So good. So, you know, we got a brand new album from Bruno a few weeks ago. Well, Karol G has just dropped her sixth album. It's from that Karol G, Bruno, Still. You're new at 2.

104.5 SNX. It's Schmitty. So I finally checked out that really cute Sesame Street special with Post Malone. It's on Netflix and PBS Kids. You don't have to have kids to watch. This song is so sweet, and it's not weird to be a grown adult and like vibe with Big Bird.

0: West Michigan's number one hit music station. It's 104.5 SNX. I'm Schmitty. I had a very embarrassing, I wouldn't say it's an injury, but it's led to a really, really annoying day today. I was trying to be a good wife yesterday, and I mowed the lawn, and I don't mow lawns. I grew up with three brothers. I was the princess. I was never doing yard work, but my husband's been super busy. Our yard looked like trash, so I took one for the team, and I mowed the lawn. And we have this, like, pine tree in the backyard that I somehow was trying to mow under and got stuck in. Like, a branch somehow got stuck underneath my headphones that I was wearing. I got, like, an arm tangled up. When I finally got out of this thing, I realized I was covered in sap. I have taken a shower twice now. I did a whole exfoliating situation last night. I took another one this morning. There is still sap. I am sticking to everything. Not to mention, my ankle's all jacked up from the roots. 770-8104. Go ahead, your embarrassing injury. What's up, Tina?
1: So I was ding-dong ditching with my friends, and a guy came out of one of the houses and started yelling, so we just started running, and then I tripped and slipped down the road. I cut my knee open so bad, I had to get surgery.
0: I'm sorry, I'm not laughing at you. I'm laughing with you.
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104.5 SNX. It's Schmitty. It's not so much the back to school that has me kind of depressed. It's the fact that we're about to lose that UV index. I love a good 9 or 10 day. Getting closer and closer to pale Midwest time.

0: 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It's Schmitty Instagram, TikTok at Schmidt in the Mitt. That's S-H-M-I-T. No C. I shared this story earlier because it's so sweet. And I don't care if you are a Wolverine or a Spartan. I do believe we can all agree that Coach Tom Izzo is a goat and a lovely human being just from this story alone. So 21-year-old Sam Schultz may live in Indiana, but he is a massive Michigan State fan, especially their men's basketball team. Well, Sam is fighting something called epidermolysis. It's a really rare genetic skin disorder, and it's deadly. It's very, very, he has actually fought off death 5 times at just 21 years old, and his biggest dream has always been to meet Coach Izzo. Well, WILX was there. Guess what went down in EL a few days ago?
1: When the doctors told him they didn't know if there was any more that they could do for him, the first thing he did was look at his mom and say, "I've never been to East Lansing, Mom."
2: I always said Sam was put here on this earth for a reason, and it's to touch so many people, and he just has that gift. Everyone that meets him thinks, I can dig a little deeper. I can give a little more.
3: This was kind of like a bucket list thing for him, and I hope he enjoys it as much as we enjoyed having him.
4: 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I'm blessed.
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16: On August 4th, 1962, Marilyn Monroe died. 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
1: Yo, what up? It is EJ. Appreciate you kicking it on a Friday afternoon. And if you're a little broke right now and the weekend is upon us and you want to be outside, let's get you a shot at winning this money so you can do some weekend activity things, y'all. $1,000. Got that keyword at the top of next hour.

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1: Yo, what up? 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
1: Y'all, appreciate you kicking it on a Friday afternoon. My name is EJ. It is me, EJ, on the gram, trying to figure out if it's ever okay to give somebody unsolicited dating advice. Like, what do you do in that situation? Do you say anything?

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1: Yeah, what up? 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
1: Yo, what's poppin'? My name is EJ. It is me, EJ, on the gram. We're talking about, is it ever okay to give somebody unsolicited dating advice? Listen, I'm gonna mind my business. 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How do you feel? Hit me up, y'all.

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0: 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Yo, coming up, I gotta tell you about this dude who was arrested because he was standing outside of a hospital doing this. And this is so out of pocket because why would you do something like this? We'll definitely break the story down next. Hang on.
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6: On August 4th, 1962, Marilyn Monroe died. 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
1: Yo, what's poppin'? My name is EJ. I'm so bad that one of my friends is now in a new relationship, and I feel like I rarely hear from him now. That's why I cannot stand when the homies, like, get booed up, because I feel like you rarely hear from them.

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1: Run by humans, not algorithms. I mean, if we were AI, we'd be way better at TikTok dances.
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0: 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Mikey V, Frankie V, and Gianna.
1: People are spending $10,000 on a Halloween decoration. This story is insane. We've been talking about how the Halloween decor is already out and about, even though it's August. Well, Spirit Halloween, of course, you know how they pop up here and there.
2: Everywhere.
1: They sell animatronics. They sell Halloween costumes. But this year, they dropped a Five Nights at Freddy's animatronic. Mikey, I don't know if you're aware of this like video game at all.
2: No.
1: So it's a video game that came out. Like, I have a teenage brother. He played it when he was a kid, even now.
2: Okay.
1: And it was so popular. It was kind of like Super Mario to us, you know? And they even made a movie out of it. They made a live action movie. And the main character, if you think about the plot, it's kind of like Chuck E. Cheese, but at night the animatronics come to life and kill
2: people.
1: Yeah. So that's the premise of the video game and the movie. But the main guy, instead of Chuck E. Cheese, or whatever the guy's name is, Chester the Rat, is Freddy Fazbear. He is like the main character of this. Long story short, Spirit Halloween drops a Freddy animatronic. This thing sold out already in seconds and is already on eBay. I'm not joking. I am looking at the listing for $10,000.
0: And how much were they selling them for at Spirit Halloween?
1: I saw somebody use a coupon and get it for $40. They usually
0: $40. And they're selling for $10,000.
1: They usually go for a couple hundred, but still $10,000. And people on TikTok are like, I would sell my soul for this animatronic. I would do anything to get this animatronic. And I'm not somebody to yuck somebody's yum. You know, I spend a lot of money on Halloween decorations. This, I just can't physically wrap my head around. I mean, Mikey, I'm going to show it to you. It's
0: $10,000.
1: Really?
0: My first car was $3,500.
1: It's real, like nothing special. It's literally Freddy the Bear as an animatronic.
0: I wish I was one that bought it for $40 and sold it for $10,000.
1: Can you imagine?
0: And Halloween's, what, 11 weeks away?
1: Yeah, people are already ready, I guess.
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2: 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So I took her to the mechanic, and guess what? I just needed an oil change, and it was only $40.
1: Oh, my God. Like, that's like the story of my life.
0: For us growing up, we always had like old cars. I would put black tape and cover the light. Yeah, it's not there. Hey, well, we're happy your car's doing good. And thank you for kicking off your weekend with the V-Bros.
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